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0: Lainey Wilson. Hang Tight, Honey on Canyon Country. Oh, my gosh. If you haven't heard her newest single with John Mayer, which, first off, I kind of like John Mayer doesn't sing in it, so it's kind of nice. But John Mayer is a bit of a sensitive subject. But, okay, this song that her and him did together, oh, my, it has been stuck in my head. Phone, keys, wallet, and you. Ah! I have been singing it on repeat. I can't get it out of my head. It has truly been stuck in my head for days. And I'm just listening to it constantly. If you haven't yet, okay, go listen to it. It's so good. It's so catchy.
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3: 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Well, Friday evening looking like a

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I'm Killing Me, Canyon Country 106.9. Lewiston Parks and Rec has a great way for kids to spend the summer because every weekday, the Rec-Mobile is in a different park from 10 to noon and offers kids activities to get moving at the park. Mondays will be at Sunset Park, Tuesdays are at Harris, Wednesday at Airport, and then Thursdays at Pioneer Park, with Fridays being at Castle Park. It is completely free, and it's open to kids of all ages.

0: Lakeem Brown, a woman with Canyon Country 106.9, listening in here with Aiden. If you've been on the internet at all, you've probably seen those viral dot cakes. They are quite literally everywhere. I can't get away from them. Even Crumble made a dot cake cookie for this week. And the thing is that I did, okay? I fell for the propaganda. I wanted to do it because I saw so many people are like, just make it at home. And so I did. I got funfetti cake mix. I made it all from a box, okay? I didn't hand make anything. Everything was store-bought. But I will say there was something very satisfying about it because I think the reality is everyone's acting like, you know, a white cake with white frosting and sprinkles is absolutely groundbreaking. But I think I've come to the conclusion it's the sprinkles because I will say it wouldn't be that special, but the sheer amount of sprinkles on top actually really does something. You know, I think it's more of just the texture. It adds a nice texture to everything all about it. And now I kind of want to keep making them just for my own personal use and put them maybe in the freezer or something. I don't know. But I think the reality is that it's a bunch of adults talking about how amazing this cake was and all I had was sprinkles. And I think we just realized that we as adults, we're too afraid to admit that we still really love sprinkles and that we should always put more on any and all dessert.
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Now, if you don't know, usually after my show, I like to go to the gym afterwards. So that way, then in the evening, I can have the dot cake that I talked about earlier. I do a little something good to do a little something bad. And yesterday, I don't know what was going on. It was one of the funniest things. There's this guy, and I'm not going to say names. I'm not going to say anything, okay? I just know there's a guy who's kind of a regular at the gym of the same time I go, and there was another guy.

who was doing some stretches in the corner, and then this other guy, he was doing his arms, and he was working his arms. He went over to the guy on the floor and literally had the guy start to feel his muscles. And the thing is, I have my headphones on, I got my noise cancelers on, and I don't know what was happening, but literally, they just started, like, really feeling up each other's arms, like, 2 feet in front of me. And I don't know what the conversation was, but I've never been more intrigued.

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You know, I love that one from Tucker Whitmore. That's Brunette with Canyon at Country. 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Have a wonderful rest of your Wednesday. Happy Friday Eve tomorrow. We are so close to the one sweet day. Now, as always, I've never gone too long. 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
3: 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Richardson. And Saturday nights, the upbeat, fun duo, Sydney and Dakota. 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

Them white cats rolling over, laid back in a thrift store beach chair, dropping lines in a Corona. But she looks back, yeah, she throws me a kiss like, honey, I sure want you. And it's 103 between her and me, and only 92 in Daytona. And

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And there's a reggae band full of dreadheads just sitting in the corner laughing. 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

0: think it's interesting. So many different foreigners arriving for the World Cup Series and saying they're hearing nothing but Ella Langley all over American radio. So that's saying something right there, girl. Take a bow. Be her, kicking off another round of the Danger Zone at 6:10. Well, welcome to a practice Friday round of the Danger Zone. Sunshine, highs right around 80 this afternoon. Start things out at 48. This is amazing news. Not one, not two, but three. That was a terrible roll. Three? A little bit better. Got to work on it. Three beers in one. The Coors Light Taller Boy, just in time for the weekend in summer, baby. Well, here's one about a woman accidentally swallowing her AirPod and then posting updates as it passes. Some of the weirdest things left in Ubers last year. Now, some make sense. Others, like, what? What's something women just don't get? Guys, I'm going to throw you a bone today. Reddit asking, men, what's one of the hardest things to explain to women? Something they just don't get. We'll give you a helpful guide of what to do when the aliens arrive, apparently tomorrow upon Disclosure Day. The best drink you can have right before exercising, apparently, is one most of us aren't going to want. Stupid criminals on the blotter. Include a guy setting fire to a rack of bras at Walmart. Let me guess, single? So to make up for morons like him, today's Tell Me Something Good. We'll give you today's top headlines with my own twist. Of course, the latest and greatest from Hollywood and Nashville. Getting you qualified to win that cash money thanks to your friends at Liberty Mart and more. Enjoy live music every weekend on the patio at Groundwork Brewing.
1: 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Richardson.
0: And Saturday nights, the upbeat, fun duo, Sydney and Dakota. 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
8: 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Sunshine with a high of 80 this afternoon. Mostly clear skies tonight. Overnight low down around 49. Sunny and breezy tomorrow with a high of 81. Clear skies and light winds tomorrow night. Lows of 52 and more of that sunshine Saturday. Top it out near 83. Up to 48 now with Sugarland on Canyon Country.

0: classic to ACMs with that one. Avery Anna and Blood Runs Thicker at 6:29. 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Now, if you're thirsty for a beer, I don't necessarily mean at 6:30 a.m., but who am I to judge? Well, sometimes you'll reach for a tall boy. But what if this summer your thirst is greater? Well, just in time for summer, you can now reach for a Coors Light taller boy. Majestic aluminum sleeve that fits three Coors Lights inside. Finally, all my summer thirst needs will possibly be met. One at a time. So, just to help you picture this bad boy, I'll describe it here for you, but you can also find it on our Facebook page. All right? Right there at the top. Thing of beauty is in joy forever. 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We're talking 36 ounces of beer in that classic silver bullet can, standing 18 inches tall.
1: Yeah!
0: Loving this. Good luck getting a koozie around that one. Pretty sure if you bring a taller boy to summer barbecues and pool parties or hangouts, beach get-togethers, you're going to be the life of that party. Possibly for the first time in your life. So look for him in stores this summer. The taller boy. Because one is never enough.

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0: News. I'm Sherry Preston. After saying for 3 months that a peace deal is coming, President Trump threatening now to strike Iran and seize control of its oil and gas industries later tonight. Producer prices, what wholesalers pay before items reach the retail market, up 6.5% from a year ago at this time. We found that out today. Inflation up 4.2%, says ABC's Karen Waugh.
1: President Trump raising eyebrows yesterday with this comment about the new inflation figures.
2: The numbers were great. You know what I really love? I love the inflation.
1: He later clarified the remark, saying he was just happy the numbers were not higher.
0: Look for even more heat waves, floods, droughts, and tornadoes. Federal weather experts say El Nino, a natural warming cycle, has formed in the Pacific and is expected to grow to historic strength. The opening of a new bridge between Canada and the United States has been delayed due to what are said to be outstanding issues. President Trump had previously threatened to block the opening. This is ABC News.
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5: Good morning, I'm Brian Danner. The Lewiston Fire Department responded to a fire at around 4:15 yesterday afternoon at the Turnberry Apartments. Fire was located on a second-story balcony and progressing into the structure through the eaves and a broken window. Crews were able to quickly knock down the fire and perform a search of the structure. One occupant was assisted by Lewiston police officers to the ground floor. Another occupant in a wheelchair and an LPD officer confined themselves to a second-story apartment adjacent to the fire apartment and awaited rescue by fire crews. Two LPD officers were checked for smoke inhalation and required no further medical assistance. Lewiston Fire responded with three engines, three medic units, three command vehicles, and three inspector vehicles with a total of 22 personnel. Clarkston Fire, the Assotin County Fire District, and Wheatland Fire provided automatic aid response. The cause of the fire is under investigation, and the Red Cross was contacted for displaced residents. You're no longer allowed to burn wood along the Snake River. The U.S. Army Corps of Engineers ban starts today on all of their property along the lower Snake River. And that includes wood fires in fire rings, grills, and metal containers. The rule still allows for charcoal and propane grills for cooking and heating. A press release from the Corps of Engineers says it's a preventative action to minimize the risk of human-caused fires during wildfire season. They also took a moment to remind everyone that fireworks are always illegal on those properties. The Latah County Sheriff's Office is warning the public to be on the lookout for wildlife when using a popular recreation trail. According to a Facebook post, a black bear was spotted on the Troy Trail on the west side of the city of Troy. The sheriff's office advises people to give the animal space and do not approach, feed, or befriend the bear. In sports, Jackson Holliday hit a Grand Slam home run, and Pete Alonso also went deep as the Baltimore Orioles topped the Seattle Mariners 7-2 yesterday in Baltimore. Julio Rodriguez and Josh Naylor each had a run-scoring single for the Mariners. Seattle right-hander George Kirby took the loss, allowing 3 runs on 7 hits with 10 strikeouts in a 6-inning start. The series wraps up this afternoon in Baltimore with a first pitch set for 4:05 and live radio coverage in the LC Valley on 95.5 FM and AM 950 KOZE and in the Upper Clearwater Valley on AM 1300 KLER. I'm Brian Danner, LC Valley News.
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0: best songs and the biggest stars like Riley Green. You get them all right here at Canyon Country. There's Change My Mind at 7:10. Sunshine on your Thursday with a high near 80. About to 52. We'll call it 52 in the LCB right now as we take a look at today's top headlines. Barack Obama apparently has a new podcast. It's about how he came up with the design of his new library called What the Hell Was I Thinking? Inflation has hit a three-year high. Not the only thing rising faster, it's the number of times Republicans blame Joe Biden. Well, the Trump phone has officially started shipping, like a regular phone, but you don't need a protective case because it's covered in yak hair. President Trump said, we've been taking millions of barrels of oil without Iran even knowing about it. Now, his administration's not commented on this statement because, well, they've yet to invent what it means. Social Security is projected to run out of funds by 2032, which explains why Grandma just started an OnlyFans. Christian energy drinks, apparently now a thing. The Red Bull gives you wings. These also give you a halo. Well, Denmark has held their first mullet championship. And not to be outdone, Alabama just held their first atmospheric Nordic murder mystery championship. Well, scientists discovered wind coming from a black hole in the Milky Way. It took this long to find the wind because in space, nobody can hear you fart. Experts say bumblebees can solve complex problems. Apparently, the smartest ones attend schools in the Ivy League. Florida officials are investigating the death of dozens of animals at Sloth World, but sadly, the case is moving very slowly. Bill Gates testified before Congress in the Epstein case, said he's never victimized anyone. Oh, yeah? What do you call all those Windows updates? Well, the Knicks came back from 29 points down to beat the Spurs in Game 4 of the NBA Finals. New York sports fans haven't been this excited since the Jets almost tied a game. Game leaving Charles Barkley struggling for words, so no change there. But San Antonio might remember the Alamo, but apparently they forgot how to shoot. Season forecast of the White Lotus now includes well over two dozen people. The largest gathering of rich jerks since Epstein Island. Another Godfather movie's in the works? Apparently Hollywood made Francis Ford Coppola an offer he couldn't refuse. Shia LaBeouf turns 40 today. 40 is also the number of people he'll punch when he gets too drunk at his party. Dr. Oz, 66 today. And if you don't know who he is, he's that guy who stands next to a morbidly obese man with purple hands and Big Mac sauce on his chin and tells you how to be healthy. Well, the posthumous Prince album apparently in the works. Songs include Little Dead Corvette, I Did Die For You, and When Doves Die. Rosie O'Donnell says she's done getting plastic surgery. Then somebody mistook her for Bill Belichick and she said, you know what, never mind. Sammy Hagar says the secret to his marriage is sharing a bedroom. And if you want more details about a 78-year-old's love life, get help. And the World Cup tournament starts today, so in the spirit of the sport, I will not use my hands to turn on any of those games.
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0: clearly the youngest in her family. Caroline Jones and No Telling at 7:32. Make that 7:33. With sunshine, highs of 80 this afternoon, up to about 54 right now. We'll get you qualified to win that cash. Now, thanks to your friends at your locally owned Liberty Marts in just seconds. For at least 3 months now, the government and media have been running a covert PR campaign for the upcoming Steven Spielberg movie, Disclosure Day. And don't you think they haven't? UFOs, aliens in the news practically every day. Well, what happens if the aliens do show up tomorrow? International Academy of Aeronautics, leading research group made up of over 1,000 scientists from 97 different countries, have come up with a total of 8 recommendations to, and I read, establish best practices for scientists who run into extraterrestrial beings. They are as follows. Authenticate and substantiate the detection. Handle information with extreme care. Be prompt, accurate, and honest. Oh my God, the aliens are here! What do we do? Be prompt. Report conclusions in a full, complete, and open manner. Preserve and disseminate all data. Protect the evidence of detection. No reply should be sent. And adhere to the highest ethical standards. Since when? Damn it, now the aliens know our plans. All out the window. You left out start TikTok, Instagram, and X accounts for all the aliens, and then keep the money. I mean, instant millionaire here, right? I think 1,000 scientists from 97 different countries had better things to do the day they were asked to come up with this list. But I'll tell you what, if we do get contacted by the aliens tomorrow, we should probably go ahead and let them know there's plenty of good seats still available for the UFC fight on the White House lawn this Sunday. Well, if you're 18 or older, you haven't won the money in the last 30 days. Why don't you cry about it, saddlebags? 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Well, since it's a hashtag TBT, what throwback artist was originally a member of Garth Brooks' band and released several singles, including Redneck Sun, A Swing Like That, I Drove Her to Dallas, and Smoke in Her Eyes? Now, can you do this without any help from the Googles and the Siris and the Alexas and the ChatGPT and the Hibbering and the Hoppering and the Bippering and the Bobbering? Which throwback artist was originally a member of Garth Brooks' band and dropped several singles, including Redneck Sun, A Swing Like That, I Drove Her to Dallas, and Smoke in Her Eyes? Take those guesses now at 208-746-5665.
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4: My name is Megan Klingenberg. I was a professional soccer player for over 10 years. And like most players, I gotta be honest, I have some baggage when it comes to referees. 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

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I can't love you anymore. 7:45. We'll take a couple more qualifiers to win that $100 thanks to your friends at your locally owned Liberty Mart locations. Since it's a Throwback Thursday, what throwback artist was originally a member of Garth Brooks' band? I believe he played the guitar, released several singles of his own, including Redneck Sun, A Swing Like That, I Drove Her to Dallas, and Smoke in Her Eyes. You name that artist, I get you qualified to win that cash. 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In the meantime, Jordan Davis, bar none, on Canyon Country 106.9.

0: ABC News, I'm Sherry Preston. Producer prices climbing last month at the fastest pace since November of 2022, fueled mostly by the surge in energy prices brought on by the war. Producer prices are what wholesalers pay for products before they reach consumers. New numbers show they were 6.5% higher than a year ago. President Trump threatening to launch major strikes on Iran and seize control of its oil industry. As to peace talks, the president told Fox and Friends this morning,
1: "They're getting decimated, just decimated, and they're dying to make a deal. They want to make a deal so badly."
0: If Iran retaliates to these strikes like they have in the past, the president says,
1: "Just one of those things. They have no defense. They can't do anything about it."
0: The typical American household now spending $510 extra in fuel expenses since the start of the war with Iran. Initial claims for state unemployment benefits rose unexpectedly last week compared to 2 weeks ago. The first World Cup match begins this afternoon in Mexico City. This is ABC News.
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4: I'm Brian Danner. Attorney General Raul Labrador is issuing a consumer alert warning Idaho seniors about Medicare phone scams that have generated a surge of complaints to his Consumer Protection Division. According to a press release, the scam typically involves a caller claiming your Medicare card has expired, been lost, or requires account verification. Scammers use spoofed local phone numbers to appear legitimate and follow polished professional scripts designed to extract your Medicare number, Social Security number, or date of birth. With that information, criminals can bill Medicare for services and supplies that were never provided, costing taxpayers millions of dollars. Medicare will never call you to request sensitive personal information, charge fees for replacement cards, or demand payment by gift card, cryptocurrency, wire transfer, or cash. Official Medicare communication arrives by U.S. mail. Treat your Medicare card like a credit card and never share your number unless you're at a trusted health care provider or pharmacy. One more set of sixth graders will go through Clarkston Elementary Schools. Starting in the 2027-2028 school year, Clarkston's elementaries will get a little extra elbow room as the teachers will join the students in Lincoln Middle School. Superintendent Thana Knowlton says adding those kids won't be a burden. There's room at Lincoln for them, and it will be better overall for the students themselves.
5: Developmentally, it's really more appropriate to have those adolescent bodies and minds in a group of students that are more closely aligned with where they're at.
4: He says once they move, there will be about 450 kids at Lincoln, and they'll have to move some furniture around, but they won't need to make significant changes to the building itself. Lewiston police officers are hanging out with kids in the park today. The cool down with a cop is a summer favorite for both kids and officers. The Lewiston Library and Parks and Recreation will also be there. They'll have free cold treats for kids as well as police equipment to see. The first cool down is today, running from 4 to 6 p.m. at Lewiston's Harrith Park. In sports, the Lewis Clark State men's basketball program will conduct a pair of youth camps this month. All events will take place inside the P1FCU Activity Center, with all proceeds going to the Warrior Men's Basketball Program. The Youth Skill and Development Camp is scheduled for Monday, June 15th through the 18th for boys in grades 1st through 6th at a cost of $159. The High Potential Camp is set for June 22nd through the 25th for boys in grades 5th through 12th, also at a cost of $159. Space is limited, and both have sold out in previous years, so those interested are encouraged to sign up early. Registration information can be found with this story at KOZE.com. For more information, contact Assistant Coach Caden Lewis by email at cjlewis@lcse.edu. I'm Brian Danner, LC Valley News.
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0: going to be all right, baby. Megan Maroney and those beautiful things at 8:12 here on Canyon Country with sunshine. 80 are expected high this afternoon. Up to about 55 and calling in the reserves for this one. Well, hi, Brian Danner. How are you?
1: Good morning, Matt. I'm good.
0: I didn't want to be alone on this one, per se. And I thought another guy's perspective.
1: Well, I'm terrified now.
0: Well, don't be terrified, but I need another guy's perspective on this. We're throwing the guys a little bit of a bone this morning. Thanks to Reddit, they asked readers, men, what's one of the hardest things to explain to women? So now you've got a couple of, I'll give you a few examples. Get the wheels turning here, Brian. A few responses include the likes of, yeah, I really do need all these tools. Now, if you're a guy who's got a lot of tools, you totally understand where we're coming from. Well, what do you need that one for? Different tools, different projects. Come on. You can never have enough 10-millimeter sockets, ever. When water's running, it makes any and all speech absolutely incomprehensible. You ever had that one?
1: No.
0: Doing dishes.
1: What?
0: Yeah. I'm not in a bad mood if I'm sitting on the couch and just staring into space. I'm actually mentally resetting myself. Or every guy has faced this one. Right before I fall asleep, not the ideal time to analyze our relationship.
1: Ooh, that's a good one.
0: So I've had to have that combo. Like, listen, if you need to tell me about your day or something that's on your mind, do it before my head hits that pillow. Because you got about 10 seconds. That's about my window right there. Agreed?
1: Sure.
0: We're in agreement? Okay.
1: You bet.
0: That the best place to keep something could be the place it's actually used every single day.
1: Where is it?
0: See, now you're getting it. Or, I'm not mansplaining. I'm trying to be clear so there are no assumptions about what I'm trying to convey here. Well, thanks for mansplaining that to us. Mm. You have to plan and measure room designs on paper before you actually go out and buy stuff. That guy, he's a contractor or something.
1: Measure twice, cut once.
0: Yeah. Bringing up something I did wrong in the past and considering yourself the winner of a current argument makes me never want to talk to you again.
1: Okay. Deeper and deeper.
0: Yeah. So before I jump into a couple of examples, you have anything that now that you've heard a few of your own?
1: Something that
0: is just hard to explain to women?
1: Well, I mean, just because my underwear have a rent in them does not mean they need to go in the garbage.
0: Those are the most comfortable ones.
1: They're
0: sometimes
1: my favorite ones.
0: Yeah. Are you like me where you have them like organized by like the best ones and then the so-so ones, and at the bottom of the drawer, the ones are like, yeah, I probably should get rid of these, but when laundry hasn't been done for a week or two,
1: that's it.
0: Yeah, we're dipping into the reserve.
1: Yeah, this is my emergency fund right here. Yeah.
0: Okay. Here's one. I guess it kind of ties in hand with the tool thing. So I bought a used mower I'd had my eye on for years. I've wanted one for years, and I finally got a decent deal on one. It needed some help. So I had to replace a few parts, get it cleaned up, and the decals were screwed up. So I'm like, well, I want it to look nice. So I told her I was going to order decals for it online. And she's like, oh, my God, you're not. I'm like, I am. I swear to God, if you put decals on your mower, I'm going to laugh at you. So I'm like, well, get ready to laugh. They just showed up in the mail today.
1: Hey, get pride in what you have.
0: Yeah, see? I'm like, I'm trying to have a little bit of pride. Like, hey, I cleaned it all up. I fixed it. I did this. So I want to be proud of what I have. So, yeah, I put new decals on my mower, and she thinks it's ridiculous.
1: Mm-hmm. And when's that Lululemon coming in that she ordered?
0: Or I don't know if any other husband or boyfriend is struggling with this one. And I can't convict all women on this one here. But my wife can't seem to grasp how I don't find this song funny or infectious.
2: First time in San Juan, Mijo. Capital of Puerto Rico.
0: What do you think, Brian?
1: Well, I think that's worse, Bunny.
0: She will sing this song and do the motions and literally either tag me or send me reels dozens of times each and every day to somebody else either flash mob dancing or doing this at Disney World or at work or wherever else. I'm like, I just don't get it.
1: That's the kind of pandemic that really scares me, man.
0: Do you get the fascination here?
1: Obviously not.
0: Okay.
1: No.
0: It's literally a song about a guy who goes to Puerto Rico for the first time and all the dumb things he does. Anyone? Capital of Puerto Rico. If she's late, she's probably in her car right now doing all the motions. Anyone else that want to add to our list? Something that's just really super hard to explain to the women? Go ahead and give us a buzz, will you? 208-746-5665, because we can't be the only ones here. I'm telling you.
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0: 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Sunny with a high of 80 this afternoon. Clear skies tonight. Overnight low of 49. Sunny and breezy Friday. Highs of 81. Clear skies, light winds tomorrow night, lows of 52. And more of that sunshine Saturday, highs around 83. Up to 56 with Tracy Bird singing about that drinking bone.

go, Ari. Have a great last day. Great last half day, what I'm trying to say. Have a great last half day at school. Love you, kiddo. 8:32 as we turn to Nashville. Well, sad news. Country Radio Hall of Famer and longtime Grand Ole Opry announcer Bill Cody passed away on Tuesday. He was only 67. Family recently shared the news. He was in critical condition due to heart and kidney failure, needed a double transplant. Bill Sumner thanking everybody for their prayers over the last few weeks. He says, "We know God heard him, and we feel deep peace that one day we'll understand why God chose to take him." Lainey Wilson finally met Tim McGraw at CMA Fest after being a fan since she was a little kid. They performed "I Lack It, I Love It" together on stage, but when Lainey was a teen, she actually wrote Tim a letter, but he never got it. Well, 20 years later, Tim wrote her a letter. He responded as if he had received that letter and what he would have said back then. And he's even going to write a song about it, so stay tuned. Wynonna is back with some new tunes, announcing her next album, The Hard Truth, out October 2nd. The first single, Kentucky Queen, is out now. Wy says, "These songs tell the truth about where I've been, what I've lost, what I've overcome, and who I've become. This album asked me to be brave enough to tell the truth, even when my voice shook. My hope is when you hear these songs, you'll feel what I was feeling while writing and recording them. If they help somebody feel seen, understood, or a little less alone, then every hard truth was worth telling." Billy Ray Cyrus opening up about recent health battles, suffering vocal paralysis back in 2024 after a near-fatal bout of sepsis. He says, "As I was trying to stay alive, at times they'd send me home from the hospital, and I'd be there with my dog. My body was blowing up, and there was toxicity everywhere. If it would have erupted, I would have died. In the last moment, I had a prayer answered." Billy said he'd kneel at a prayer rock every day asking for a miracle. And when he went back to the hospital for one last surgery, he was told he was healed. Actor Tyler Mane starting chemo this week for breast cancer. Only one in 750 men will get it. Tyler played Sabretooth in the original X-Men movie, Michael Myers in the Rob Zombie Halloween remakes, and returning as Sabretooth in Deadpool and Wolverine. He's only 59 years old. Joan Cusack back in Hollywood at the Toy Story 5 premiere, explaining why we haven't seen her for quite a while. She hasn't acted in 6 years, and this was her first time on the red carpet in about 11. She says, "I feel honored to be able to work in this industry for such a long time, but it's also great to live your life and raise your kids and be in Chicago and be a normal person. It's actually priceless." Joan and her husband have two sons, 25 and 28. She even runs a gift shop in Chicago called Judy Maxwell Home. Tim Allen still wants to do a home improvement revival. Even as the concept nailed down, he'd like the show to be about his TV kids and their kids, with his character, obviously, his grandpa. Only, well, technically three problems. The kids, Jonathan Taylor Thomas and Taryn Noah Smith, don't act anymore, although Jonathan did appear on 4 episodes of Tim's sitcom Last Man Standing about a decade ago. And Zachary Ty Bryan, currently in jail after years of run-ins with the law. Tim says there's some personality problems right now with the boys. They've got their own issues. It's a little challenging right now, to put things mildly. And David Harbour says the false reporting he harassed and bullied Millie Bobby Brown on the set of Stranger Things triggered a full-on breakdown. If you didn't know, he has bipolar disorder. He says, "Millie and I worked together for 10 years during her formative teen years playing father and daughter. If people have families and friends that you spend a lot of time with for 10 years, occasionally you're going to get into arguments. In families, it's okay, because you're just in a disagreement, and then you come back together. The problem with a billion-dollar show is there's just hundreds of people who want to get involved." Well, David said his bipolar triggers erratic and weird behavior under times of extreme stress. He says, "It's embarrassing, and I'm ashamed of it. It's not something I choose, and I wouldn't wish it on my worst enemy." But also added, he and Millie have been working together on other projects. He says, "You'll see more of me and Millie. 10 years wasn't enough. There's a special bond there. I love her, and she loves me." As we get you right back into the tunes with the Zac Brown Band on Canyon Country.

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0: Congress, I'm Sherry Preston. Potential security incident at the Pentagon. A hazardous materials unit is on the scene. Virginia law enforcement also responding over an air quality issue. The House failing to renew the Foreign Intelligence Surveillance Act, a law that allows the government to gather intelligence abroad. Democrats refusing to approve it over the naming of Bill Pulte to be the next acting director of national intelligence. House Speaker Mike Johnson.
1: We did everything within our power to try to ensure that this statute does not expire, and the Democrats are using it as a political hostage.
0: President Trump saying on social media, U.S. forces will attack Iran further and take control of its oil, and telling Fox and Friends.
2: They're getting decimated, just decimated, and they're dying to make a deal. They want to make a deal so badly.
0: A Toronto police officer shot and killed today by a suspect linked to the investigation of an attack that damaged the facade of the U.S. consulate back in March. This is ABC News.
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5: Good morning, I'm Brian Danner. The Lewiston Fire Department responded to a fire at around 4:15 yesterday afternoon at the Turnberry Apartments. Fire was located on a second-story balcony and progressing into the structure through the eaves and a broken window. Crews were able to quickly knock down the fire and perform a search of the structure. One occupant was assisted by Lewiston police officers to the ground floor. Another occupant in a wheelchair and an LPD officer confined themselves to a second-story apartment adjacent to the fire apartment and awaited rescue by fire crews. Two LPD officers were checked for smoke inhalation and required no further medical assistance. Lewiston Fire responded with 3 engines, 3 medic units, 3 command vehicles, and 3 inspector vehicles with a total of 22 personnel. Clarkston Fire, the Asotin County Fire District, and Wheatland Fire provided automatic aid response. The cause of the fire is under investigation, and the Red Cross was contacted for displaced residents. You're no longer allowed to burn wood along the Snake River. The U.S. Army Corps of Engineers ban starts today on all of their property along the lower Snake River. And that includes wood fires in fire rings, grills, and metal containers. The rule still allows for charcoal and propane grills for cooking and heating. A press release from the Corps of Engineers says it's a preventative action to minimize the risk of human-caused fires during wildfire season. They also took a moment to remind everyone that fireworks are always illegal on those properties. The Laetitia County Sheriff's Office is warning the public to be on the lookout for wildlife when using a popular recreation trail. According to a Facebook post, a black bear was spotted on the Troy Trail on the west side of the city of Troy. The sheriff's office advises people to give the animal space and do not approach, feed, or befriend the bear. In sports, Jackson Holliday hit a Grand Slam home run, and Pete Alonso also went deep as the Baltimore Orioles topped the Seattle Mariners 7-2 yesterday in Baltimore. Julio Rodriguez and Josh Naylor each had a run-scoring single for the Mariners. Seattle right-hander George Kirby took the loss, allowing 3 runs on 7 hits with 10 strikeouts in a 6-inning start. The series wraps up this afternoon in Baltimore with a first pitch set for 4:05 and live radio coverage in the LC Valley on 95.5 FM and AM 950 KOZE and in the Upper Clearwater Valley on AM 1300 KLER. I'm Brian Danner, LC Valley News.
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0: back room, just get to Riverport Brews, open Tuesday through Saturday, right behind Walmart. And almost all of us have left, or almost left, something behind in a rideshare at some point or another. Very uncommon to leave some of these things behind, though. Uber dropping their 10th annual Lost and Found Index. Kind of documents all the weird stuff we left behind in rideshares last year. You know, obviously, the most common stuff, the usual suspects, phones, wallets, luggage, keys, headphones. But their most unique list is where the action really is at. They shared a list of 50 oddball things found in Ubers last year. I'll give you just a few of the highlights, like an ankle monitor. I'm sure that one was accidentally left behind. 420 donuts. What do you want to bet it was also on 420? An oxygen tank. Brand new mini fridge. Live fish. Two trees. A cape with the Statue of Liberty on it. Okay. $200 worth of Temu stuff. Grass. And not the kind you smoke either. A rhinestone photo of Jesus. All right. A portable thermal printer. A dishwasher? How the hell do you get out of the car and forget your entire dishwasher? A wizard wand. A 2-pound bag of blue raspberry gushers. I want to know how you came by a 2-pound of just blue raspberry gushers. I kind of want to know how to get my hands on that. A toboggan. Handcuffs. My mind's going in different directions here. Two wedding gowns. Talk about a runaway bride. Pelvis implants? What? 20 pounds of duck sausage. A child's prosthetic eye. And a meat slicer. Now, don't ask.
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0: going to have some splaining to do. Graylin James and Water at a Wedding. Yee. 9:32. 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Maybe this was some kind of ill-advised protest? I don't know. Cops in Washington searching for a guy who set fire to a rack of bras inside a Walmart last Friday. Teenage boy between 16 and 18. Police released a photo where he's wearing a gray T-shirt that says Wildcat, black sweatpants with the Army logo. It kind of seems like a planned thing because he rolls up in a white Escalade, goes directly to the women's lingerie section, sets the fire, goes back to the Escalade and gets away. Well, the entire Walmart had to be evacuated, then ventilated after the flames were finally extinguished. Thank God, no serious injuries. No word yet on a motive, and police are asking the public for leads. Well, at least this guy is probably going to be the healthiest one in jail. 33-year-old Shane Stahl from where else? Florida. Busted last Friday for shoplifting a bunch of kale from a Walmart. Also swiping croutons and bagged salad. Security caught him pushing his cart right out the store without paying. And, of course, they called the cops. Shane arrested for retail theft, being held in jail since he's been caught stealing. Go ahead, Shane's addiction. He's been caught stealing from that same Walmart before. What are you in for?
1: Swiping kale.
0: Never mind, I can't say what I'd like to say. Something about salads in jail. We'll just move on. 911 for life or death emergencies, which some may argue this guy totally had. 57-year-old Jack Means from where else? Florida. Called 911 Monday night to report his neighbors were screaming, yelling, and fighting. So two officers rolled up, found out the neighbors were completely quiet. Well, the ruse was up. Jack admitted what the real emergency was. His girlfriend wouldn't go get him more. No, not Jack. Vodka. She's doing a little bit of boozing. He ran out of vodka, and she refused to go to the store to buy him some more. So, I mean, why is he even with her, right? Arrested for misusing 911. As we get you back into the tunes with Dirks. Somewhere I wish I was right now. Somewhere on a beach on Canyon Country 106.9.

0: speaks into the microphone, dollars come out of your speakers, even the rear ones. He once hosted the Oscars, the Emmys, and the Grammys simultaneously as a five-year-old. And despite all this, he is the least interesting man on his own show.
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0: Zach John King. And once it gets to drinking, it's a whole different ballgame. Going to be wrapping up another round of the Danger Zone. My time is done, but I can't go without a couple of things. One, a reminder about the Sunshine Disposal and Recycling Golf Tournament. Just to say thanks for the last 50 years. It's happening this Saturday at Bryden Canyon. Teams of two or four. Cost is only $86 per golfer. $100 if you wait till Saturday. So hurry, hurry, hurry. Now that $86 includes your golf, your cart, range balls, lunch, and beverage all included. It's all for a great cause as well. So for more information and to get registered, hit up KOZE.com. And I wouldn't go without your daily doses of goodness. What about the Ocean Cleanup Organization working to remove trash from rivers in the L.A. area ahead of the 2028 Olympics? Well, the technology they're using is from the same guy who's trying to tackle the Great Pacific Garbage Patch. Got a new device called the Interceptor. Collecting waste flowing through waterways has already removed hundreds of tons of debris from Bellona Creek near Marina Del Rey. So now officials are exploring expanding that system to the San Gabriel River to handle even larger amounts of trash. Speaking of trash, this guy in Ohio threw away a winning lottery ticket worth $100,000. Thankfully, the trash man hadn't come yet, so he dug through all the garbage, was able to find it, and pretty glad he did, because after tax, it took home about $73,000. Definitely worth the smell and a little bit of garbage water, right? And sanitation workers in Milwaukee rescuing a starving dog buried inside a garbage bin during their route. Took him to a nearby shelter for care, and now the supervisor who helped rescue him adopted him. Named him PJ. So now the dog's got a permanent home and a loving owner. So find ways where you can brighten somebody's day. Make it just a little bit better, a little bit brighter. And we'll catch you back here tomorrow, 6 to 10, for a finally Friday round of the Danger Zone right here on Canyon Country 106.9.
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1: Nah.
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0: News, I'm Michelle Franzen. After growing bipartisan criticism over President Trump's acting DNI director choice, Bill Pulte, the president now says he's nominating current U.S. attorney and former SEC chair Jay Clayton to head the intelligence agency. The announcement follows both the House and Senate failing to pass extensions of FISA 702 that allows wiretaps to monitor for foreign threats. Democrats say they were not voting due to Pulte's installation. President Trump now says he's calling off new military strikes against Iran if they didn't make a deal to end the war. Here's ABC's Karen Travers.
1: Now, there are a lot of questions because of this post. We have asked the White House for more clarity on this, have not received an answer yet, but it's not immediately clear what the president is saying was actually approved. Notably, at no point in this short post does he actually say deal, and he isn't providing details on what was agreed to.
0: Excitement building for the start of the World Cup. Tonight's first match in Mexico City between Mexico and South Africa. This is ABC News.
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4: I'm Brian Danner. Attorney General Raul Labrador is issuing a consumer alert warning Idaho seniors about Medicare phone scams that have generated a surge of complaints to his Consumer Protection Division. According to a press release, the scam typically involves a caller claiming your Medicare card has expired, been lost, or requires account verification. Scammers use spoofed local phone numbers to appear legitimate and follow polished professional scripts designed to extract your Medicare number, Social Security number, or date of birth. With that information, criminals can bill Medicare for services and supplies that were never provided, costing taxpayers millions of dollars. Medicare will never call you to request sensitive personal information, charge fees for replacement cards, or demand payment by gift card, cryptocurrency, wire transfer, or cash. 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Treat your Medicare card like a credit card and never share your number unless you're at a trusted health care provider or pharmacy. One more set of sixth graders will go through Clarkston Elementary Schools. Starting in the 2027-2028 school year, Clarkston's elementaries will get a little extra elbow room as the teachers will join the students in Lincoln Middle School. Superintendent Thana Knowlton says adding those kids won't be a burden. There's room at Lincoln for them, and it will be better overall for the students themselves.
5: Developmentally, it's really more appropriate to have those adolescent bodies and minds in a group of students that are more closely aligned with where they're at.
4: He says once they move, there will be about 450 kids at Lincoln, and they'll have to move some furniture around, but they won't need to make significant changes to the building itself. Lewiston police officers are hanging out with kids in the park today. The cool down with a cop is a summer favorite for both kids and officers. The Lewiston Library and Parks and Recreation will also be there. They'll have free cold treats for kids as well as police equipment to see. The first cool down is today, running from 4 to 6 p.m. at Lewiston's Harith Park. In sports, the Lewis Clark State men's basketball program will conduct a pair of youth camps this month. All events will take place inside the P1FCU Activity Center, with all proceeds going to the Warrior Men's Basketball Program. The Youth Skill and Development Camp is scheduled for Monday, June 15th through the 18th for boys in grades 1st through 6th at a cost of $159. The High Potential Camp is set for June 22nd through the 25th for boys in grades 5th through 12th, also at a cost of $159. Space is limited, and both have sold out in previous years, so those interested are encouraged to sign up early. Registration information can be found with this story at KOZE.com. For more information, contact Assistant Coach Caden Lewis by email at cjlewis@lcsc.edu. I'm Brian Danner, LC Valley News.
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0: Molly, I Can't Love You Anymore, Little Canyon Country 106.9. 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
3: 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Lows around 50 tonight, and then tomorrow, our Friday's looking beautiful. Sunshine, highs of 80, clear skies in the evening, and a low of 52.

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0: from Riley Green, I think, is you drunk listening in here with Aiden on Canyon Country 106.9. 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

You know, I love that. Ella Langley right here on Canyon Country 106.9. Don't forget, in just a little bit, you can head on over to Harris Park for Cool Down with a Cop. That is a summer favorite for both kids and officers. Also, the Lewiston Library is going to be there with Parks and Rec. They are going to have free cold treats for the kids and a little bit of fun police equipment for the kids to go see. So go on over. Again, it's from 4 to 6 tonight at Harris Park.

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0: You know, I love that Megan Maroney. Beautiful things hanging here with Aiden Uncanning Country 106.9. Summer is just honestly days away, which means a lot of people are going to be going to the beach on their downtime on the weekend. People are going to be going boating. They're going to want to go to the beach, do all kinds of fun stuff. And a mom online, she's actually going viral right now because she is talking about backwards beach days, which just means instead of, you know, like you try to wake up early, you want to fight the crowds, you want to stay at the beach. It's, you know, trying to get there. You got to pack your snacks. You got to get the extra clothes. You got to pack the cooler. You've got all these things you got to do, all to try and get to the beach and not be stressed and then hang out. And then everyone, you know, gets sand in their pants and gets cranky. Well, this mom is saying you should actually enjoy your morning, have a normal one, feed your kids, let them take their nap, have some snacks. And instead of packing an entire cooler of things, you can, you know, pack a mini cooler with maybe some water, some Capri Sun, and just a few easy snacks, things that you can easily grab and go, and then go relax at the beach more towards the end of the day. She said you could go closer to sunset, which is also good. That is kind of late, I would say, on my own personal preference, but I would say usually kind of the peak in the heat of the day is around like 4 to 5. And so I'd say most people are going to want to go home around 5 because they're going to want to get home for dinner. But then if you've already had dinner and then you go to the beach and enjoy, and you don't have to deal with as many crowds. And honestly, I think she's on to something because I've never thought of this. And now whenever I go to the beach this summer, I'm probably going to be going later in the day.
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0: Boston. Stella Lefty with Canyon Country 106.9 here with Aiden. Someone on Reddit is going viral right now. But when is someone not going on viral on Reddit? Are we honest? But they're going viral because they asked, what are things did you say incorrectly for decades without anybody noticing or telling you? And someone said, instead of saying might as well, they thought it was minus well. And honestly, I probably wouldn't know either. I'd be like, oh, whatever. Someone said, it wasn't until my late 30s I realized cease and assist was actually cease and desist. Great one. Honestly, go for it. Someone thought that up and at Adam. Okay, up and Adam. And we were up and Adam. They thought it was up and Adam, like Adam the name. And so for years they were confused, why was Adam involved and who was Adam? And again, up and Adam, up and Adam. It's tomato, tomato. No one would need to tell you. My favorite one, though, is that someone said that another man had said that they thought it was holier than hell instead of holier than thou. And honestly, well, being honest, it kind of fits. It kind of matches. It kind of goes with it. So maybe we should all just change it to that because it makes almost a little more sense. So, but, you know, either one, I don't really care. I got to thinking about which ones have I thought, and for probably until I was in my 20s, probably early 20s, that I was realizing that I was singing Man in the Mirror wrong, because I never really realized what the song title was. I just kind of knew the song. And so, I mean, I would, you know, sing it, but I thought it was Man in the River, not Man in the Mirror. So I was always very confused. When I heard, I was like, oh, I don't know that song. They were like, what do you mean? And then I was like, oh, no, I do. I definitely do. And it is not Man in the River. It is Man in the Mirror. And you know what? I never told anybody until that moment at karaoke.
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0: and a possible deal to end the three-month-long war with Iran, inching toward the finish line, according to President Trump today. ABC's Patrick Riebel says the ceasefire, though, remains fragile.
1: We have not really heard from the Iranians yet. There has been no official response to President Trump's announcement that Iran is close to agreeing what he called this memo, this memorandum of understanding. We have been hearing from some Iranian state media, which basically have been pushing back on the idea that any agreement has been finalized.
0: President Trump also says the Strait of Hormuz will, quote, officially open the moment a deal is signed. Just hours after FISA extension measures failed in both the House and the Senate today over Bill Pulte's role as acting DNI director, President Trump announced he's nominated former SEC chair Jay Clayton to lead the agency. Mexico beat South Africa in the first match of the World Cup today in Mexico City. This is ABC News.
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4: Good afternoon. I'm Greg Craver. The Lewiston Fire Department responded to a fire about 4:15 yesterday afternoon at the Turnberry Apartments. Fire started on a second-story balcony, progressing into the structure through the eaves and a broken window. An LPD officer helped one occupant to the ground floor. Another officer helped an occupant in a wheelchair into a next-door second-story apartment awaiting rescue by fire crews. Both LPD officers were checked for smoke inhalation and released. Firefighters were able to quickly knock down the fire and perform a search of the structure through the Auto Aid Program Clarkston Fire.